0: Okay, yeah.
1: I tried to make a joke about the album cover because her trench coat is buttoned all the way to the top, and I quoted the meme, and Keely like didn't understand it at all. And so I looked it up, and it was just...
2: You looked up trench coat buttoned all the way to the top.
1: So then it just showed a bunch of trench coats buttoned up, and then it made no sense. But I swear it is a meme. I swear it is a thing.
2: No, I believe you. I
1: actually am doing a Halloween costume, like, off of that. But I'm going to be 070 Shake. And then Amy's... No, it's not ringing a bell? Okay, whatever.
2: We'll look it up. Is it like a meme?
1: Yeah.
2: Okay.
1: I'll find it after.
2: And then what is... It's like a duo. Like what is Amy going to be doing?
1: She's going to be doing...
2: There's two people in the meme?
1: Yes. There's two people in the meme. I'm going to be 070 Shake, and Amy's going to be Lily Rose Depp. She's going to have her trench coat buttoned. She's going to look like Minako Yoshida, actually.
2: Okay, good.
1: Yeah.
2: Okay.
1: Yeah, it's actually
2: That's
1: who she is.
2: That's better than my plan. We're doing Nacho Libre and the nun from Nacho Libre.
1: Wait, that's actually so fire. That's so fire.
2: Unless there's a better idea that comes back out, but...
1: I wanted to do an evil scientist, but I just feel like I can't make that look sexy, I guess.
2: Well, I mean, you could.
1: I don't know.
2: But then that's not like, I don't know. You gotta get creative. I feel like you can't really make like a lab coat look sexy unless you like cut it, and then you've just cut a lab coat into like bits.
1: Yeah, no, it's not happening. It's okay. All right, so.
2: But anyways.
1: Yeah. Okay, back to the track listing. So you just heard Reflection, from Lighten Up, and then before that you heard Morning Prayer, and then before that. That song is great. And then before that is Kaze. I looked that up earlier. And then, if you want to do the rest of the track listing before that.
2: Before that was Love Shower. Did you look up the other one?
1: I did not.
2: Okay, that's okay. And then before that was a song that we don't know the name of. And then starting off this album was Lighten Up. Do we have time for another anecdote?
1: An anecdote?
2: Okay, I was thinking about... We should tell them about the people at the park.
1: they were playing reggaeton 8 a.m. on a Sunday morning.
2: Yeah, it was like 8:30 in the morning.
1: At the family park. So, Yeah, no, that wasn't very fun, but we didn't say anything.
2: Maybe next time they'll pull up and play some Minako Yoshida.
1: I hope so. Yeah. I think I would have been like more chill about it. I was really upset.
2: Sorry. I'm just thinking about it.
1: Yeah, no, we should have said something. It's okay.
2: Maybe they're tuned in right now, and they realize
1: they go
2: their
1: back
2: ways.
1: Next Sunday. They'll like go back next Sunday when we go.
2: Okay.
1: Yeah.
2: We'll just see. We'll see if they change their ways. I don't know.
1: No, this is not happening. Okay. And they brought a whole buffet. Whatever. If I think about it too much, I will actually get so upset. Like.
2: Okay. Do you know the name of the next song?
1: No.
2: Okay, we'll be back with that one. But you're about to listen to some more Minako Yoshida off of Lighten Up.
1: Yeah, and okay.
2: This is Tokyo Dreams. Yeah.

0: Well, there was no fade.
1: Oh, okay.
0: That was Keely imitating the people who play music at 8:30 a.m.
1: at the park.
0: At a nature trail.
1: the nature center.
0: It was a nature trail. It was by a waterfall, and like it wasn't even like a park with swings. It was a literal trail. And it was so early in the morning.
1: I was like, oh, what creature makes this noise?
0: What squirrel?
1: It's the call of the northeastern black bear or something. I was like, oh.
0: I wish it was a bear, honestly. Yeah. Like, I wish.
1: I would have been like, oh, wow, that bear really likes house music. Or what is it? Like, when you get to home.
0: I think it was the fact that it was also like such an upbeat like vibe. So
1: very
0: early in the morning,
1: because it was so like it was like foggy and very quiet, and like the
0: it
1: birds,
0: was so
1: the
0: quiet.
1: Birds were chirping. It was so foggy and ominous, and like very like autumn day.
0: Yeah, the weather was great. Like it was awesome. And then you know we're leaving, and yeah.
1: But, well, at least we were leaving.
0: Yeah, that's true.
1: But we're getting out of here. Speaking of leaving, we're leaving.
0: And, I'm gone.
1: Erebus will be here. Erebus is here.
0: That's true.
2: We're here.
0: Yeah.
1: And then, we were playing a couple tracks off of Minako Yoshida, Monsters in Town, which is a really awesome album for what the, you know, never judge a book by its cover, because this album cover,
0: it's something.
1: We're not playing this, but it was pretty good.
0: I think it was
1: far.
0: A good start.
1: The first two songs.
0: Yeah. She's actually still on tour.
2: Those are the
1: No.
0: Oh yeah. It's the pre. I'm just gonna shut up. So you just heard Lovin' You, and then before that was Town, and then before that was Alcoholer.
1: Oh yeah, Alcoholer is a really good one. I love that. What is that called?
0: Lighten up.
1: Gosh, that was such a good.
0: I was gonna make a pun about it actually.
1: Yeah.
0: About how I had a terrible day today, but this album is gonna like
1: lighten
0: me up.
1: Okay.
0: Right off the dome,
1: It lightened my day.
0: No
1: up.
0: Gen AI.
1: Yeah.
0: No Gen AI used for that joke.
1: It lightened my day.
0: Yeah.
1: Too. It was good. I have this really difficult homework packet that I have to work on, and it's really been taking a lot.
0: It's genuinely mean median mode. It is so serious.
1: Just like, it's like it's very difficult.
2: Let me see what we got.
1: But anyway,
2: this is mean median mode.
1: Yeah.
2: Okay, I'm sorry.
0: Wait,
1: bro.
0: Wait, are they changing our signs to say Metropolis University at Tech?
2: What?
0: Someone just told me that they're filming a DC movie here.
1: Oh, yeah, they're.
0: Well, they did
1: Superman.
0: Film a bit of Superman at Fox Theater. I was actually talking to security people about
1: DC
0: it.
1: DC movie coming out?
0: Doctor Doom? That's Marvel. Superman is, Clayface is. There's a bunch of DC. Both brands have a bunch of stuff. But yeah, okay.
1: Sorry, Henry.
0: My bad. It's okay. All right. Yeah. Okay.
1: We'll be back next week. What is next week? We will be back.
0: I'll be back.
1: I'll be here, I think.
0: Okay.
1: I'll be on time.
0: All right.
1: But thanks for tuning in. And you're listening to WRAK 91.1. And you're going to hear something. And then you'll hear Erebus. And then at 10 p.m., if you stick around, you will hear a live performance by Scatterbrain. Yes. And that's it. That's all I have to say. Okay, fade me out.

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0: All right. You're listening to WRK Atlanta. We're Erebus. And yeah, I think we're just going to go kind of right into it. Races with me tonight. Darby couldn't make it, but yeah, let's see. Get well soon, Darby.
1: So true.
0: Yeah.
1: Pouring out for Darby.
0: Yeah. But yeah, this is Contravoid's new single, which is Without. He has an upcoming album. Also, they're playing on Sunday at the Earl with Soft Vein, who...
1: What?
0: I was thinking about putting it on, but I just couldn't, like, work it in. Anyways.
1: Perhaps you can work it in with some of the stuff that I put in, because we're only at 40 minutes right now.
0: So okay,
1: throw it
0: yeah.
1: in there somewhere, maybe.
0: Yeah, maybe we'll throw something in there.
1: Very nice.
0: Cool. All right, so this is Without by Contravoid.

0: What you just heard was Chekhov by Safin off of their new album, All We've Known of Heaven. And yeah, like I said, they're going to be playing with Contravoid on, Safin is playing with somebody.
1: Big things happening
0: this
1: weekend.
0: I always forget if it's...
1: You said Sunday earlier.
0: Yeah, I know Contravoid is playing Sunday, but I forget if it's with Safin or Buzzkill.
1: I'm not going to be able to find this in a reasonable amount of time.
0: No, I can stall. I can. Oh God, I feel like... Okay. But, yeah. Let me think. Before that was Bruises and Blood by Fragrance off of, I think it's a single.
1: Yes, this is the new Fragrance single. I'm a big Fragrance fan, so I was excited about that.
0: Interesting. And it's
1: Buzzkill.
0: Buzzkill? Okay. Yeah.
1: Wednesday, September 16th. But that's in Florida.
0: Oh, no. But no, they're like, if they're playing Wednesday in Florida, then they're playing earlier.
1: But the Sunday one, it says no shows near Atlanta, Georgia. I don't know. Maybe this website is just not the most... Oh, but then this one's... What's going on?
0: All right, we're taking a peek at... Because they're playing at the Earls. We're taking a peek
1: Okay, got it. Sunday, September 13th, 2026, Contravoid and Buzzkill. I don't know why it didn't show up on the other website, but we're on the official Earl website now, and it's there.

0: Gotcha. It's a big week for this type of music, I guess, at the Earl, because it's like Contravoid, then like Tuesday Black Marble, and then Wednesday it's like Automatic, which is.
1: Oh, I wish I could be here for any of that.
0: Yeah. Sorry. But let's see. Coming up, we have kind of changing gears from like the more kind of relaxed stuff to like something a little more, I guess. I don't know.
1: it's a little more.
0: Yeah, this is Go Talk by Portion Control. Yeah, if you're unaware, Portion Control are like they were like a early industrial band, and I remember there's like they toured with Depeche Mode at one point, so it was like Depeche Mode
1: huge.
0: Yeah, I think this was what's the one with the man on the mountain, the one with Get the Balance Right. What is it?
1: Construction Time
0: Again. Yes.
1: Yeah.
0: I think they were touring with, they were opening for them on that tour to tour for that album. But just a very wildly different energy from Depeche Mode. if you're familiar with the movie Enchant Andalou or An Andalusian Dog, like they had like projections behind them of like the scene of the movie where like, they like slid in the eye of like a donkey open or something.
1: What?
0: Yeah. So
1: crazy visual.
0: Yeah. So yeah. This is Go Talk by Portion Control.

0: All right, what you just heard was Kaleidoscope, which means in Russian what you think it means in English, by Vorsicht, which means caution. Vorsicht means caution, so Vorsicht just is like generic, like caution. Like usually, it just means caution. And then the album for that is Krest Vremenia, or The Cross of Time. Before that was Pivo by Gruz 200. Pivo just means beer. It's a, yeah. And then.
1: I don't remember that one.
0: Yeah. And then coming up is Как тебе покорить, or How to Win You Over, off of Нашало Прекрасной Дружбы, or The Beginning of a Beautiful Friendship by Перемотка.
1: Oh, that one was me. Yeah, I like this album. I don't really much that besides I rediscovered it the other day and I was like, oh, let me put this back in.
0: Yeah, I mean, that whole album is pretty good.
1: Yeah.
0: The one with the long Russian name that I don't really want to repronounce. but yeah, if you can hear what's happening in the back of us, it is Scatterbrain getting ready for their Live at Rec after us at 10 p.m. So if you're interested in that, you know where to find it. So anyway, once again, that's Как тебе покорить by Перемотка.

0: All right, what you just heard was Desirable by Love Spirals Downwards off of Desirable. That was Grace's pick.
1: Yeah, that one was a new release as well. Big fan of Love Spirals Downwards recently, but most of their stuff isn't really Erebus adjacent, but I was like, okay, that's close enough.
0: I see.
1: Throw it in there.
0: Yeah, before that was One Day You'll Hurt As Much As Me by Deceits, is it?
1: I think that's another new one. I just put all like the new ones I had listened to in here. That's Deceits.
0: Yeah. Before that was Malchik Moy, or My Boy, by Chernikovskaya Hata. And yeah, I think that one was also a new single.
1: Yep.
0: Or like
1: another. I'm feeling like it might be a re-release because I'm like, I've definitely heard this before, but I don't know. I could just be wrong. But it said it was new.
0: Yeah. There's a lot of new stuff coming out. I feel like this is like active season, and then like the spring it gets a little like.
1: Yeah, I guess the fall kind of, the fall and winter looking makes sense. I didn't really think about it like that. But yeah, that does make sense. Prime time.
0: For sure. Yeah. Let's see. We've got one more song left, and that was I Will Run From You by Cemeteries off of Barrow.
1: This one's a classic for me. I have put it on several times, I think. Yeah. And then I think maybe Live at Rec will be happening after that, or maybe after one other song after that.
0: Yeah, so we'll see. But yeah, after us should be Live at Rec with Scatterbrain. So. Anyways, in case we don't have time to properly sign off, this has been Erebus on WRK Atlanta. We're here every Tuesday from 9 to 10. And yeah, we're bringing you the music of the contemporary dark subculture. So, synth pop, new wave, post punk, EBM, and a little bit industrial. Basically, whatever like fits the vibe. That the current subculture is very loose with genres right now. So, anyways. Yeah, this is I Will Run From You by Cemeteries off of Barrow, and hopefully after that will be Scatterbrain on Live at Rec.
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We'll be back shortly with an interview. Good night.

carry bags strewn all around.

0: Hello, everyone. You're listening to WRK Atlanta. We just had Scatterbrain on Live at Rec. Such an amazing set. Do you guys just want to go ahead and introduce yourselves? Go around.
1: All right. So I'll start here. Whoever wants to speak on that. But yeah, Scatterbrain, I'm Grip from Atlanta. And I don't know what else to really say. I guess I'm, you know, frontman, I guess. But yeah.
2: I'm 80, and I'm from Atlanta. Am I supposed to say what I do?
0: Yeah, you could say instrument. Whatever you could say whatever you want to say.
2: I play instruments.
3: I'm Holden. I play bass.
4: I'm Dave. I play drums.
5: I'm Senem, and I play guitar.
1: Yeah.
0: Awesome.
1: Oh, yeah. Good introduction, eh?
2: Sorry, y'all made me look crazy now for saying instrument.
0: No, you did great. Do you guys just want to give kind of the origin story to Scatterbrain, how you guys met and started, and how it came to what it is today?
1: Yeah, so originally I was just like primarily like rap, so I was a rapper pretty much. I'm still a rapper, but you know what I mean. I got to a point where I was like, I just kind of want to create and just do something different and kind of just like go with where it was pulling me. So I ran into him at a friend's, he actually played one of the homies' shows. He played guitar for him. I ran into him on like New Year's. It's like a New Year's show. Prior to that, I had saw the homie rehearsing at Big Trouble, which is the studio that we end up recording at. So when I ran into him, I was just like, hey, looking for a new studio. You know, I just kind of just wanted to, but I had been in there and I just remember seeing so many instruments and just like, I was like, oh, this is crazy. Like, I gotta record here. I just wanna, and I wasn't like used to having producers in the same, like if it's a producer, somebody who makes a beat, not we cooking up a song from scratch or, you know, so it was cool. It was just a new experience, and it was just like it just picked up. He was in the studio, Dan was in the studio, Ben, and you know, these guys came along a little bit later in the project, but like, yeah, bro, like everybody's amazing. I feel like we got like a super group, and yeah, that's kind of how it started. It's just like it started with me and him, and then from there everybody else kind of just, you know, came into place and shit. So I mean, and stuff, so yeah.
0: That's awesome. I mean, yeah, I think supergroup is definitely the like perfect word to define you guys. Yeah. I mean, everyone is so amazing at what they do. What was the recording process like at Big Trouble, and how did, I mean, you talked a little bit about it, but how was it different from stuff you had done previously? And
1: yeah, so it really was like sitting down and just making something from scratch. So it was like, the second that you hear something, he might be riffing, and the second that you play that again, and it starts from there, and then, okay, now somebody throws a bass line down, and by this time I got, you know, words in my head, and then whatever, put drums, it's just like you're creating this thing from scratch, which is just like as a artist, as someone who creates, it's just like, it's a whole different feeling, because it's just like, it's there from like the conception of it, right? It's just like, okay, bet, like, so that's probably the only difference, opposed to like with rap, it's more so like I'll have a beat that's already there pretty much, right? It's like it's a suit. It's not tailored to you though. So you gotta kinda like make it, you know, what it is, or what does this beat bring out of you, instead of like what can you bring out of yourself with it by making a song. So just kinda like opposites, but like it's the same. It's just creating. But yeah.
0: Yeah. Yeah, I really like the way you compared it to a suit. That's really awesome.
4: Soup.
6: Question for you guys. So was the entire record that is coming out on?
1: It's actually coming out tomorrow.
0: Midnight,
1: yeah.
6: So was that entire record written in the studio collaboratively between like the five of you guys and other, you know, various people that were hanging around?
1: No, that one was tight. So that was pretty much just like us in the studio for the most part. And then Senem literally came in on like the last song, the outro. I wanted like this, like just like classic, just just like somebody shredding through the end of it, right? So I'm just like, and they're like, no, we know just the guy. I was like, all right. So Senum comes in and he's just like the first, I'm like, oh no, he's sick. So like, it just, it worked. And then we was just like, all right, well, can he replay on some of this stuff or play on this on some of this and come on a roll with us? So like, that's just kind of how like that started, you know? But yeah, sick. Yeah, sick, shredder.
5: Yeah, try.
1: So yeah, man. And then, you know, Holden came in, like filled in for bass when it was like, okay, well, Dan's not gonna necessarily be on the road with us. Like, he helps create in the studio, but like on the road, it's like he has his own thing going on, Group Love and all that stuff. So yeah, man, everybody else kind of just filled in. And then now we're making new songs and they're part of the creative process. So it's like, it's dope. It's just bringing everybody in, you know?
6: And I guess this question for any of the instrumentalists in the band as well. I assume the process in the studio was just trying a bunch of things, playing around different instruments, different amps, a whole bunch of stuff. Was there anything you guys did to take the product you created in the studio and translate it to a live set?
5: I guess for me personally, because I'm like, I came like after most of the stuff was recorded, and given where we're at with like technology and stuff, you can get all this gear that you can obviously use in the studio and then easily translate that live. So that's currently what I'm doing for this project. So hopefully that in turn translates into, as I said, like every other step of the way, every effect, every sound, every nuance, every whatever. And hopefully it just adds on to like just the immensity of tones and possibilities, because a song can be like, you know, skin the cat like so many different ways. So it's just like we have a plethora of things we could do. So I'm just kind of excited to see what we can utilize to then in turn create anything we want. So yeah.
1: I love the technicality. Everything you just said, like it's precise stuff. But nah, for real though, like that's real. That's real though.
5: I mean, yeah.
1: I'm excited about it's new, you know, so like, and we're just doing stuff that just like, and I kind of feel bad because it's like, we're kind of like getting shots that just like a band that doesn't even have an album out. We got like four singles out. Just like, we're kind of doing a lot. And I think it's just because of, you know, everybody that's, you know, has their own thing going on as well. But yeah, it's kind of just like, yeah, it's kind of like cheating. It's so easy to make music with them. And then, yeah. It's kind of just, yeah, it's kind of like cheating to me.
2: It's a cheat code. It's not cheating.
1: I mean, it's like, yeah, I guess so.
4: They put it in the game for a reason.
1: Cheat code. Exactly. Yeah.
0: How do you, I guess this is a question for anyone in the room, because I know you, I mean, like we said earlier, you guys are kind of a super group in a sense, but how do you feel that Scatterbrain has influenced your, like, music and other projects you've been a part of, or whether that be process wise or in the studio, however you interpret it?
2: I feel like for me, what it's done is kind of just helped me emphasize more on the types of things I was already doing, but making it go more left field, or even kind of pushing myself to do things I wouldn't normally do, which is more fun at the same time. Kind of helps you broaden the way that you can look at approaching to writing or whatever sounds you choose. Yeah.
5: Bass get a sweet pick on the next album.
2: Like for this, I get to be like a little bit more aggressive in a different way than I would with my own project.
0: Okay. Yeah.
1: Yeah, not for sure. Mall Bangs.
2: Mall Bangs.
0: Shout out.
1: Bangs.
3: Yeah, I think for me, getting to play bass, which was my first instrument, which I don't typically get to do. That's just always been something that I've wanted to do over the past couple of years. So this was a very fun opportunity. When Dan and AD and the crew asked if I wanted to fill in, and so that's been great, just to exercise that again. And of course, feeds back to the whole creative process. And I think earlier Grip was saying he and 80 worked a lot earlier, like early together. And 80 and I also play in their project as well, Mall Bangs. And it's been fun to kind of share that through line with them as well, for both projects.
6: Awesome. I saw y'all have a little tour coming up, perhaps. I was trying to find the list of dates. I had it right here, and now it's just gone. Oh, there it is. I saw y'all were playing, like, the East Room, insane, in Nashville.
3: It's a great venue.
6: And then I know it's blocked off on the flyer. You guys already sold out a show.
1: The Echo Vandal show, I think.
2: We're playing support.
1: Yeah, we support. Yeah,
4: they sold that.
5: That's all.
1: Yeah, for sure.
5: That whole tour.
1: We got one sellout. We got one sellout though. We sold out the Drunken Unicorn, but and that was our first show, so it wasn't. It was like, you know, you got to do those venues, right? Like the classic, the just like staples, you got to do those. Like,
5: Drunken Unicorn's sick though.
1: Yeah, Drunken Unicorn's sick. So like the sell that was cool.
5: About to see Melt Banana there soon.
1: Oh, see, I don't know. Melt
4: Banana. Sedum always has some band that everybody's like,
1: yeah.
4: Sure, yeah, sounds sick.
6: But yeah, I was just kind of wondering, is there any shows or any people you guys are playing with that you're, you know, extremely excited about, hyped for?
5: The Echo Vandal show,
1: yeah, it should be really cool.
5: Sold out in hell.
3: Yeah, and also Mainline this week, this weekend, and so many great friends and artists.
1: A stacked lineup too.
3: Yeah, it's crazy. Incredible. Excited to see CDSM is playing with us that night. A couple of us are playing a couple of times because it's Scatterbrain, Mall Bangs, and Major. So
1: that's just crazy. So
2: you're on triple marathon.
1: Man.
3: But that's gonna be beautiful. That's gonna be so much fun. And then I feel
5: like a real musician.
4: You're gonna look like you got out of a swimming pool by the end. Yeah. Drenched in sweat.
3: Of course,
5: it'd be like the Criminal Record show.
1: Oh yeah, that was crazy.
0: Brutal.
1: It was so hot.
5: Oh yeah, yeah.
0: The heat that day was ridiculous.
1: It was so hot.
4: I played shows outside playing drums in July.
0: Yeah.
4: And that was hotter than any of those sets.
3: Yeah. Major is about to play Criminal Thursday, actually. So we'll see.
0: At least that one's in the evening.
1: Yeah.
0: It might be a little bit cooler.
3: Yeah.
2: Round two.
3: Yeah. So it'll hopefully be a little bit better. But yeah, this weekend I'm really looking forward to. And the night before, both nights are. All three, rather, are going to be incredible. So I'm looking forward to that.
1: Yeah.
3: It's been like the pinpoint on the calendar for months now.
0: Oh, yeah.
3: So it'll be a fun celebration.
2: Y'all are doing stuff with Mainline, right?
0: Yeah.
6: As I was just about to mention.
3: Yeah.
0: Well, we'll be there all weekend.
6: Love Mainline here at WRAK. And we also want to give a shout out to them. They've helped us set up not only this live at Rec, but last week we had Janie Danger in. If you choose to come to Mainline Fest, you may catch us around doing a little video. And if you choose to look at the WRAK YouTube on Saturday night, you may in fact see a full production live stream of the Aisle 5 show,
0: which includes
6: in real time
0: Scatterbrain, Major, and Mall Bangs.
3: And also, shouts out Janie Danger because they are the best, and they're also playing with Major
0: on Thursday. Exactly.
6: Yeah. Fun fact, we talked for 15 minutes last week about how they don't believe the Vatican is real.
1: That's insane.
3: Interesting
6: discussion.
3: Absolutely. Yeah.
0: Pull that one from the archives.
2: We love a great conspiracy theory.
3: Yeah, of course.
2: Like the ice wall.
3: I'm so out of the loop. We'll talk after. Come on, y'all catch me.
4: There is no loop because the earth is flat.
3: Oh my.
2: That's why there's an ice wall. Dude. There's another world on the other side of the ice wall that we don't get to go to. They won't let us.
3: Mm.
2: They signed a government decree to not let anyone go there. How do we not fall off?
3: That definitely ties some loose ends. Anyway, shouts out.
5: Ice wall.
3: Ice wall.
5: Boom. Ice wall.
0: Yeah, keep going.
6: What I was also going to say is I think Mainline Fest is fantastic because I think it represents a one of the best like melting pot music festivals of everything that this city is fantastic about and producing such great music. Yeah. And I think it's really fitting that you guys, especially, are headlining Aisle 5, because to me, you guys are the band that represents like the thesis of Atlanta as a melting pot.
3: Mm-hmm. Thank you so much.
6: So my question to you guys is, and this is a big one, but like, how do you feel being like representative of what can come from mixing genres and combining generally the incredible talent that we have in the city to create something new? And do you think more is going to come from that, from you guys?
4: Yeah, do whatever you want. Make whatever you want. Yeah, don't let anybody tell you can't make that.
1: And I think that's originally why I'm started making this, was just to make like, not gonna, I don't wanna be in a box. I don't wanna, you know, just, I'm gonna do whatever I wanna do. And I think that attitude was more punk than anything, which is why some of the music may come off like aggressive or like, just kind of like punk. And I guess, you know, just stuff that I was listening to. But I think we're already like 6 songs in the second album. And it's actually just kind of like expanding. It ain't, everything ain't so straightforward like anymore. Like now we're kind of just doing other things and experimenting more and just
5: King Gizzard
1: world building, you know, just world building. So like, yeah, like we already got like 6 or 7 songs from the second one. So yeah, it's kind of already doing this thing. Yeah. Yep. You got me. Got me. And it's so crazy because you're always going to say it. Like,
5: I'm just trying to live.
1: As soon as you say it, you think about it like, I just said it, didn't I?
5: It's like,
4: I'll make sure you know.
1: Always.
5: Replace always. The game, Jesus.
4: Get me started.
5: Yeah, exactly. I'm bringing back third grade stuff for me. What are you talking about?
4: I lost the game.
5: Yeah. What's it called?
1: I don't know that one.
4: Save
5: yourself.
1: I'll do that.
5: I'm coming from South Carolina, and I've been living in Atlanta. This is like my 10 years me living here, and thank you. And South Carolina has some really cool stuff, no doubt. Like Charleston always has whatever show, and I listen to like a lot more like death metal and hardcore and stuff like that. So a lot of my time and tenure and peers are in those spaces. But Atlanta has so much. I mean, we're like the one of the bigger cities in the metro, like metropolitan southeast kind of thing. And a lot of tours and bands come here, and not even just the death metal and stuff I listen to. Like every other type of music is here, conveniently enough. And I don't know. It's easy to like, it's easy to box yourself in, but if you like music enough and have a built up enough appreciation, every other night has some band or some kind of music that you wouldn't have expected or like to be around, and you can just dive headfirst into it because the show is right there. Like, show's the institution. You have to come to the show in order to see what's up. Otherwise, sorry, till next year, I guess. But like, there's so much cool stuff here. So like getting to do this band is, I guess, left field for me. Cause I listened, as I said, I'm around like a lot more heavier stuff. But, and that being said too, like I work over at Boggs Social Supply, working with A Rippin' Shows. So, you know, shout out to that. But like lately, I don't think about it cause I'm just doing my job. I'm just doing production management and stuff. But now people are like, "You're the guy from Scatterbrain." I'm like, "Oh yeah, I guess I am now, aren't I? Yeah, I am this guy from Scatterbrain. How you doing? No, cash or card, you know?" But but like, you know, it's just cool to be around that kind of stuff because now I have to think about like what I initially do, but in the context of this, and then just expand off of that, and it's fun. Just get more gear and more stuff and just more sounds to mess with and gadgets. Yeah.
1: That's a good thing.
7: I feel like
5: it's messed up, actually.
7: This project is a representation of the amalgamation of what just Atlanta has to offer in different scenes of music. I guess I would just want it to be able to say, just make music, and if it feels good, it feels good. You don't have to. You don't have to force yourself to do something, because most of the time when you do those things, it never really feels that good, and it probably won't. Mm-hmm. And this project was like, most of the time it was serendipitous when we would do things, because it would be like every day it was something new and something, and we felt good about it.
1: Yeah.
7: And that doesn't always happen. So if I wanted it to express what Atlanta is, it's that you can make whatever you want, and if it feels good, just keep going in that direction.
5: Easy. Yeah, look at Seven Dust. Boom. You feel me?
7: Damn, now we're just roasting local legends, I guess.
5: Goated band.
3: Yeah.
0: That was a mention I was not expecting to hear tonight. It was really great. I mean, yeah, I couldn't have said it better myself. As someone who like grew up as the Atlanta scene was kind of coming up, I think it's changed a lot over the years to become more all encapsulating. I think there was definitely a shift kind of, I don't want to define it by pre-COVID and post-COVID, yeah. But it kind of was that. Yeah, like, so before, sure, yeah. COVID, you had the very, like, poppy indie-ness, yeah, of it all. And I think now Atlanta has shifted to be so broad and have so many different types of music, and it's awesome. But I guess, do you see it staying the same way? Do you see it kind of continuing into being this, like, all-encompassing different genres, and like, where do you guys see yourself fitting into that? Do you still see yourself in that position?
1: Yeah, I think COVID definitely changed everything, right? It's like,
5: it took away the 24-hour Walmart, man.
7: They really did.
5: It's not as
1: good. No. Now you gotta. They serve you outside.
5: Yeah,
1: to the window.
5: Yeah, I'm not doing it.
7: The fact that I can't grocery shop at the Edgewood Kroger at 1 o'clock in the morning is pretty upsetting.
1: I thought about it one night. I was like, what if I just like, well, most times you can get batteries from a gas station. I'm like, what if I just needed batteries?
4: Wait till tomorrow.
1: Now I gotta wait till tomorrow for batteries. It's crazy, right? Like,
7: you gotta go to the gas station and hope they have them. That's what I'm saying. And they're gonna make you pay like an arm and a leg for it.
1: Yeah. And I was like, okay, luckily they have them. But
3: I hope that answers your question.
5: Online has gone up.
1: Not at all. It did.
5: So why Amazon has gone up? Because like, what I spend $12 on two Type C batteries at a gas station, or what I just like. Wait for overnight to get like a 40 pack for like $10.
1: You need it right now though.
7: Is Scatterbrain gonna just stay on encompassing or something?
1: All right, so yeah. Nah, so I think that it's just kind of Scatterbrain, you know. Right. A moment. I think that what we're doing is just kind of like, we're just doing what we want to do. I'm not like looking at other people. I got blinders on. A lot of people be like, did you hear the news, such and such? And it's like, I don't listen to music that much, like new music, because it's like, I don't want to like subconsciously be inspired by it, right? Like, so I just want to create just like, just raw, like what we come up with. Like, I got blinders on. I think that I think we can go far though. I think that Scatterbrain's going to make, I just think it's gonna be a legendary band at the end of the day, and make great music, and yeah, no blinders. I got blinders on. I can't see nobody. You know,
8: Scatterbrain's a carriage horse.
1: Yeah, Scatterbrain is going straight, bro. Like straight. I can't see anything, so I don't want to be influenced by anything. So I don't listen to other things.
5: If you show,
1: therefore, grip, we're not gonna sound like other things. Is what I was trying to say.
5: If you show Grip a deathcore record, the next Scatterbrain's gonna sound like a deathcore record.
1: Psych. Yeah,
8: Chris
1: Cabrera.
8: Stomp
1: Clappe. Yeah.
8: Oh, no, man.
6: 2010. That's beautiful. Tom player.
3: We've been talking about it.
4: Without the mandolin.
5: Either you get magnetic fields or a Casey strain. your choice.
7: What did I say to you that one day?
5: See, you don't know. You don't even know.
1: I don't.
5: See, that's.
1: I don't. I told you. Stop.
0: That's beautiful.
6: Cool. Yeah. Well, this has been Scatterbrain on Live at Rec.
0: Do you want to talk about where we can see you next? I know you have something tomorrow night, maybe, and also Saturday night.
7: Oh, okay.
4: if you choose.
7: Tomorrow is our album release listening party at Stereo. Is that off DeKalb Avenue?
0: Yeah.
1: Yeah, it is off DeKalb Avenue. Yeah.
7: It's right next to Lloyd's?
1: Yeah, right next to Lloyd's. Yeah.
7: Lloyd's that used to have an all-encompassing menu that's now just pizza.
1: That Lloyd's.
0: And they do the crab leg night.
7: Don't they still have that? Okay, that's good. At least they kept that.
4: COVID ruined everything.
5: Bangs was like.
7: But our album, our album release listening party is at Stereo. It's from 6 to 11. Come join us.

0: was crazy. I had never heard. I was like, I couldn't have said it better myself. That's crazy.
1: I agree with that. That's
2: hey, it's what 4 years of interviewing everyone yeah, man. Does.
0: Yeah, man. So. Crazy.
3: NPR voice.
2: But yes.
1: This is why he's the general manager.
2: Oh, come on. This has been Scatterbrain on Live at Rec. We are very, very, very glad that you all chose to spend the night of your album release with us. And we're so, so excited to see everything this week and to hear what's coming out tonight at midnight. Thank you for listening, and we're super excited.
1: If you want to, you can catch them this weekend at Mainline Fest, or tomorrow at Stereo, or on their wonderful tour, or even just listening in at midnight. There's so much Scatterbrain to go around, and if you want to, you can partake in it, and it's awesome.
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3: Goodbye.
1: Have a good night. Bye, Mom. We'll see y'all later.

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That was Here Next to Nowhere by U-Tone.

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0: You just heard Tranquilizer, the title track of One Out Tricks Point Never's 2025.
1: Ladies and gentlemen, Harry's Harbor Bazaar is proud to present under the pink top tonight, Human Oranges!
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0: happening, Dale. We're not here. It's just a bad dream.
1: Oh, I agree completely. Why, we'll wake up any minute in Dark Harbor and have a laugh.

0: Brandon Nickel from the album And If You Set This Mind of Mine Afire with Time Thrown.
1: The kookaburra is known to all bird lovers as the great brown kingfisher or laughing jackass. Unlike the other members of the kingfisher family, it is not closely associated with streams, lakes, and other fish-producing waters, but is more frequently found in the open fields and cultivated places adjoining the tall timber of the forest and tree fern gullies. Here, high in the hollow stump of a gum tree, it lays its four white eggs and rears its young. The adult bird, about the size of a crow, has a soft brown coloring, and the light buff breast and blue-tipped wings make it very attractive. It has an awkward-looking but very business-like bill, some 3 inches in length. The laughing jackass lives mainly on insectivorous food, but it has been observed gathering river mussels at the edge of a creek and whacking them against logs to open them. It will dive into the water after small yabbies and fish, and has also the useful habit of killing snakes and feeding upon them. Gripping the snake behind the head with its powerful beak, the bird flies to a tree top and drops it a number of times until the bones are all broken. Then, if not too large, the snake is swallowed head first. For hours it will sit motionless in the sunshine upon the stump of a tree or on a fence post, so solemn and sedate and with such an air of worldly wisdom that the attitude has earned for the bird the title of the bush philosopher. But should a grasshopper stir or a grub poke its head above the ground within a radius of 60 feet, he pounces upon it unerringly. The old birds teach the young ones to love, and it is a delightful experience to find a number of them perched in a tree and listen to the cheerful series of gurgles and chuckles as the lesson proceeds. When Jacko was brought to the Columbia Studios to have his laugh recorded, he did not evince any signs of nervousness. He showed great interest in all that transpired, took his cues correctly, laughing merrily in the right places. A wax impression of his laugh was cut, and then played back as a test for volume and clarity. When he heard his voice reproduced, he was so astounded that he nearly fell off his chair. When he recovered, he joined in the chorus and laughed so loudly that nobody could hear the recording, and he had to be temporarily removed from the studio. Kookaburra is the aboriginal name for the laughing jackass. No one has ever found out what there is in an egg for a hen to cackle about, and no one knows exactly why it is that Jacko laughs in this curious manner. His laughter is highly infectious, and one can only stand by and laugh with him in sheer abandon and delight.

from the Complication compilation. That was Runzelstern und Gurgelstock with Brutal Homeroid.

From the album Solitude, that was The Epistemology of Loss by Asif Sahar, Tatsuya Nakatani, and KJLA String Quartet.

0: I have the voice. I have the voice.
1: From inside your head.
0: From inside your head.
1: Filling with fear.
0: Filling with fear.
1: Loathing and dread.
0: Loathing and dread.
1: I am the mist.
0: I am the mist.
1: That clouds your brain.
0: That clouds your brain.
1: Making you do.
0: Making you do.
1: Which you cannot explain.
0: Which you cannot explain.
1: I'm the unseen presence.
0: The unseen presence.
1: You're feeling your dreams.
0: Feeling your dreams.
1: Making your world.
0: Making your world.
1: Not quite what it seems.
0: Not quite what it seems.
1: Mine is a scream.
0: Mine is a scream.
1: It wakes you at night.
0: It wakes you at night.
1: Under the covers.
0: Under the covers.
1: Shivering in fright.
0: Shivering in fright.
1: I watch you since lurking.
0: I watch you since lurking.
1: Alone in the dark,
0: alone in the dark,
1: when all the world,
0: when all the world
1: is cold and stark,
0: cold and stark.
1: I am that sound,
0: I am that sound.
1: The others don't hear,
0: the others don't hear.
1: But you do, don't you?
0: But you do, don't you?
1: Distant yet clear,
0: distant yet clear.
1: I am the feeling,
0: I am the feeling
1: of impending doom,
0: of impending doom
1: that comes over you,
0: that comes over you.
1: In an empty room,
0: in an empty room.
1: coming
0: sonically
1: from another dimension,
0: from another dimension.
1: Toying with your subcomprehension,
0: subcomprehension.
1: I am all this,
0: I am all this.
1: All this and more,
0: all this. And more.
1: Where I am.
0: Where I am.
1: The subliminator.
0: Subliminator.
1: I am the voice.
0: I am the voice.
1: From inside your head.
0: From inside your head.
1: Filling with fear.
0: Filling with fear.
1: Loathing and dreading.
0: The brave.
1: The winged brave.
0: The winged
1: day. Who's just never day.
0: Who's just never.
1: Sail with the mouth.
0: Sail with the mouth.
1: Hort, animal,
0: hort,
1: animal,
0: my arrow,
1: home,
0: the law,
1: home,
0: the law,
1: say the law,
0: mass,
1: say the law.
0: Do you believe everything your government tells you?
1: Do you believe your government tells you everything?
0: Would your government kill?
1: Would your government
0: secret?
1: Would your government keep a secret?
0: Would kill?
1: Do you believe we're the only intelligent life in the universe? Do you believe in the lone, the godlike
0: theory?
1: Do you believe your government tells you everything? Do you believe everything your government tells you?
0: Alone in the dark,
1: when all the world,
0: when all the world,
1: I am that sound,
0: I am that sound,
1: I am that sound,
0: I am that sound,
1: I am that sound,
0: I am that sound,
1: I am that sound,
0: I am that sound,
1: I am that sound,
0: I am that
1: sound,
0: I am that sound,
1: I am that sound,
0: I am that sound,
1: I am that sound,
0: I am that sound,
1: I am that sound,
0: I am that sound,
1: I am that sound,
0: I am that sound,
1: I am that sound,
0: I am that sound,
1: I am that sound,
0: I am that sound,
1: I am that sound,
0: I am that sound,
1: I am that sound,
0: I am that sound,
1: I am that sound,
0: I am
1: that sound,
0: I am that sound,
1: I am that sound,
0: I am that sound,
1: I am that sound,
0: I am that sound,
1: I am that sound,
0: I am that sound,
1: I am that sound,
0: I am that sound,
1: I am that sound,
0: I am that sound,
1: I am that sound,
0: I am that sound,
1: I
0: am
1: that sound,
0: I
1: am that sound,
0: I
1: am
0: that sound,
1: I
0: am
1: that sound,
0: I
1: am
0: that sound,
1: I
0: am
1: that
0: sound,
1: I am that sound,
0: I am
1: that
0: sound,
1: I am that sound, I am all this,
0: all this and more,
1: all this and more.
0: Where I am,
1: where I am.
0: The subliminator,
1: subliminator. I am the voice,
0: I am the voice.
1: From inside your head,
0: from inside your head.
1: Filling with fear,
0: filling with fear.
1: Loathing and dread,
0: loathing and dread.
1: I am the mist,
0: I am the mist.
1: That clouds your brain,
0: that clouds your brain.
1: Making you do,
0: making you do.
1: Which you cannot explain,
0: you cannot explain.
1: I'm the unseen presence,
0: I'm the unseen presence.
1: You're feeling your dreams,
0: feeling your dreams.
1: Making your world,
0: making your world.
1: Not quite what it seems,
0: not quite what it seems.
1: Mine is a scream,
0: mine is a scream.
1: It wakes you at night,
0: it wakes you at night.
1: Under the covers,
0: under the covers.
1: Shivering in fright,
0: shivering in fright.
1: I watch you since lurking,
0: I watch you since lurking.
1: Alone in the dark,
0: alone in the dark.
1: When all the world,
0: when all the world,
1: foolish
0: voice,
1: the right people bringing it, the right people.
0: I am that sound,
1: I am that sound.
0: The right voice,
1: the right voice,
0: the
1: right voice.
0: The truth,
1: the truth,
0: the truth.
1: The world, the truth.
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1: Oh, you can't help that. 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
1: Therefore, I'm mad.
2: I call it purring, not growling.
1: Call it what you like. Do you play croquet with the queen today?
0: A dog was not mad.

From his 5-part, 6-hour treatment of Lewis Carroll's Alice in Wonderland, that was Randy Greif performing the track, I'm Mad, You're Mad.

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That was Esther Budiarto on piano performing Adolf Henselt's Deux Etudes Characteristiques, Opus 2, No. 6 in F-sharp minor, off of Henselt Piano Works.

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That was Kyle Gann with number 3, Nude Rolling Down an Escalator.

0: This was Sonata number 4 in C major, opus 102, by Manuel Gruber, cello, and Arnon Ares, piano, of the album Beethoven, Music for Cello and Piano, Disc A.
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You just heard a short piece by Edvard Grieg, his Peace of the Woods, Opus 72, No. 4. That was performed by Marian Lapsansky.

You just heard La Ronda des Lutins, composed by Antonio Bazzini and performed by Itzhak Perlman on violin and David Garvey on piano. This was recorded at Webster Hall in 1965.

And the tree was suddenly full of noise. Conventioners, fishermen, freckled boys. Anacondas and pumas were mentioned by some. And

0: You just heard Geta and Weisenberg performing Sergei Rachmaninoff's Lorsque Nanuit Manchur, Opus Number 4, Number 3, off of the album Melodies.
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off the album Above and Beyond, that was Chovihano, Gypsy Healer, performed by the Los Angeles Flute Quartet with composer Christopher Caliendo.

0: That was Stephen Mackey performing Third Lament from Ars Moriendi.
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The song you just heard is called Slightly Foxed by Fox's Fox, namely Parker, Beresford, Edwards, and Maholo Maholo, off the album Non-So.

First, I just want to say thank you so much to this festival, to this lovely quartet, Roxanne, Arthur, Martin, Magic. It's been great working with them these past couple days. These are Soulful Days. There's a prologue and an epilogue. The prologue is entitled Humility, and the epilogue is entitled Resilience. So, thank you.

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1: That was Budo by Miles Davis from the album Birth of the Cool. 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Up next, we're going to have Sacrifice by Jack Walrath from the album Live at Smalls.

What an ending by Jack Walrath. We have tickets to see Blue Eyes and Marielle Craft at Masquerade on Friday, September 11th at 7 p.m. There is no age restriction. If you're interested, our number is 404-894-2468. Again, we have tickets to see Blue Eyes and Marielle Craft at the Masquerade this Friday, September 11th at 7 p.m. There's no age restriction. If you're interested, give us a call. Our number is 404-894-2468. Up next, we have A Morning Walk by Russell Haight from the album Go Forth.

The following is a public service announcement brought to you by the staff of REC Atlanta. The lovely ladies of Alpha Zeta Delta's Gamma Eta chapter at Georgia Tech are excited to announce their 12th annual Step It Up 5K, benefiting the Kindly Hearts Initiative, their national philanthropic focus dedicated to supporting children experiencing foster care or homelessness. The 5K is open to students, families, and community members, and they welcome everyone to come run, walk, or simply support the cause. 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Up next, we're going to have Strawberry Fields Forever by Charlie Ballantyne from the album East by Midwest.

What a cool cover of the Beatles classic. Up next, we're going to have Code J by the Matthew Shipp Trio from the album Root of Things.

Our last song of the hour is going to be the encore Take Me to the Water by James Brandon Lewis and the Ludo Slowski Quartet from the album These Are Soulful Days. We hope you've enjoyed another hour of Just Jazz with Rec Radio. Have a great morning.

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0: 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That was the local band Charlie Parker performing the track The Body in Pain.
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0: You're listening to WREK 91.1, the student radio of Georgia Tech. Up next, we've got some rock, rhythm, and blues for you. And we're going to listen to Police Dog Blues by Mudcat. Let's hear it.
1: Said all my life,

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1: 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In a low down taking feel. You ain't never had a mind. 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

The blues are low down, aching hard as a lack of sunshine, killing me by the grave.

You just heard I Feel Like Going Home by Muddy Waters, preceded by Dub on the Frontline by King Jamie, and Blues for David Maxwell by Andy Garachi and the Boston Blues All-Stars. Up next, we've got Proto Paradox by Proto Idiot. Let's hear it.

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So you're tuned into Rick. You can find us on Twitter at Rick, Facebook, YouTube, Instagram. 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Up next, we've got some more reggae for you, or blues, dare I say, Whisper by John Alex Mason.

You just heard I Can't Wait by Rodrigo Amarante, preceded by Pistol Blues by Cashman. Up next, we've got The Woodchuck by Manish Boys. But first, a PSA. The following is a public service announcement brought to you by the staff of WREK Atlanta. 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More information about Georgia Tech GivePulse is available at godtech.givepulse.com or through the Office of Civil Engagement in the Georgia Tech Center for Student Engagement. All right, let's hear The Woodchuck by the Manish Boys.

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She said, now, I need to know right now what the hell you gonna do.

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3: 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And in Friday, starting at bright and early at 6 a.m., we will have the Hope in Motion 5K with the Center for Mental Health Care and Resources on campus. If you would like to learn more about the events coming up this week, visit calendar.gotech.edu and read all the events going on over there. You just heard before our promos and schedules a 7-day weekend by The Cavemen on their album Nuke Earth. And coming up, we have Goat Girl with the track Salty Sounds from their self-titled album.

So you just listened to God Bless the Fool by Sandro Perry from his album Soft Landing. And before that, you heard Coming Over to My Place by Palma Violets from their album Danger in the Club. 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As for our contests, we have tickets to see Archers, Autumn Kings, Pink Noise, and Cold State at the Masquerade on Sunday, September the 13th at 6 p.m. There is no age limit, and our number is 404-894-2468. We have tickets to see Archers, Autumn Kings, Pink Noise, and Cold State at the Masquerade on Sunday, September the 13th at 6 p.m. There is no age limit. Our number is 404-894-2468.

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And now you are be listening to The Lines by LA Witch from their album Dog Good.

You just heard "Debt" by Katy Day from the album Flood Network. The following is a public service announcement brought to you by the staff of Rec Atlanta. 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

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Up next, Big Day by The Good Fortunes from their self-titled album.

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You just heard Praying Man by Atlas Sound. And before that, Hit Girls by Amadots. Before that one, Red Flag to Angry Bull by Gorilla Toss. You're about to hear Dan Dan Part 2 by Kawaguchi Masami's New Rock Syndicate. Enjoy.

Good day, everyone, and welcome aboard Island Flyover. On today's flight, we will be taking you over our exclusive archipelago, full of beautiful views, scenic excursions, and so much more. During this flight, we will be playing the purest relaxing dance music through the sounds of atmospheric R&B, international pop, and lo-fi beats. Our airline flies every Saturday from 6 to 7 p.m., and on behalf of our captain and our crew, we thank you for flying with us on Island Flyover.

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2: Hey everyone, hope you're having a good day. I'm going to talk to you about some of the things going on around campus today. We have the Yellow Jacket Link Up, College of Liberal Arts, Sciences, and Businesses. 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It's going to happen at 6:30 p.m. to 8 p.m. on September 11th, 2026, in the Cypress Center, John Lewis Student Center. That's 6:30 to 8 p.m. in Cypress Theater on September 11th. We also have the Welcome Mixer and Ethiopian New Year happening from 6 to 8 p.m. also on September 11th, 2026, in room 3132 Mason Building. That's 6 to 8 p.m., 3132 Mason Building on September 11th, 2026. You just heard Dan Dan Part 2 by Kawaguchi Masami's New Rock Syndicate, and you're about to hear Common Sense by Jay Fernandez. After that, Innsmouth by Space Waster. Enjoy.

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We also have a pair of tickets for some concerts. We have a pair of tickets for Blue Eyes and Mario Craft at Masquerade on Friday, September 11th at 7 p.m. There is no late age limit. Our number is 404-894-2468. Once again, we have tickets to see Blue Eyes and Mario Craft at Masquerade on Friday, September 11th at 7 p.m. There is no age limit. Our number is 404-894-2468. You just listened to Stepping on a Rake by Tropical F-Storm off of Fairyland Codex. Up next is Bad Baby Pie by Taurus off their album Three Futures.

You just listened to Soul Driver by Meat Beat Manifesto off their album Peel Session. Up next is A Sweet Lie by Garcia Peoples off their album Cosmic Cash.

The following is a public service announcement brought to you by the staff of Rec Atlanta. September is National Suicide Prevention Month, a time to remember the lives lost to suicide, acknowledge the millions more who have experienced suicidal thoughts, and the many individuals, families, and communities that have been impacted by suicide. 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Up next is Bonnie by Swami off their album Mount Zero.

You just listened to Four Walls by Garcia Peebles, and before that, Prediction of a Crash by Quixotic off their album Night for Day. Up next is White Ferrari by Frank Ocean.

From the album Nigeria 70, the definitive story of 1970s funky Lagos that was Blow with Chant to Mother Earth.

0: from her album Over the Sun. That was Shannon Wright with Plea.
1: How often can you say you're able to hear Zambian psychedelic rock on Atlanta radio? 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
0: 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It appears that you may be moving a little bit this way. 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
0: Looking directly overhead, one can see an opening in the trees plus some freshly broken pine branches on the ground underneath. 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

0: 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There it is again. Watch.
1: Straight ahead off my flashlight there, sir. Watch.
0: There it is. Right, I missed position here. Straight ahead in between the tree. There it is again. Watch.
1: Straight ahead off my flashlight there, sir.
0: There it is.
1: Hey, I see it too.

That was the track Amir by the artist Helvetia off the album Nothing and Rambling. Before that, the track Nuclei Spinoffs by the artist Cloud Becomes Your Hand off the album Rocks or Cakes. Before that, Reprocitor by the artist Welcome to Berlin off the album And It's Blinding. And before that, Strange to Explain by Woods from the album Strange to Explain. Now, Formula by Panchico from off the album Ginkgo. But before that, a few words from Rec Atlanta.

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3: 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Coming up this week, we have...
4: 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Coming up this week, we have... RetroTech Open House. 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And FGC at GT Weekly Meeting on September 10th, 2026, 4 p.m. to 8 p.m. in room 120, 1226, Molecular Science and Engineering. For the RetroTech Open House, that'll be September 10th, 11 a.m. to 1 p.m. in the RetroTech Lab on Crossland's third floor, Crossland Towers, third floor.

That was Holiday by the artist Electric Looking Glass off the album Somewhere Flowers Grow. Before that, Sands of Slime by the artist Beat Detectives off the album Climate Change. Before that, Entertainment by the artist Ginger Root off the album City Slicker. After that, Accept Death by the artist !! off the album THR !!! Just a reminder, you're tuned into WREK Radio. 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We have tickets to see Scene Queen, Wargasm, and Bailey Spin at Masquerade on Tuesday, September 15th at 7 p.m. There's no age limit. Our number is 404-894-2468. We have tickets to see Scene Queen, Wargasm, and Bailey Spin at the Masquerade Tuesday, September 15th at 7 p.m. There is no age limit. Our number is 404-894-2468.

That was Why Try by the artist Dumbo Gets Mad off the album Elephants at the Door. Before that, Time is on the Wind by the artist Sungaze off the album Sungaze. Coming up next, Therian by the artist Papadocio off the album Extras in a Movie. But before that, some words from the staff here at Rec Atlanta. As the new academic year begins, Georgia Tech students have opportunities to engage with communities across Metro Atlanta through Give Pulse. 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

That was Strawberry Jam off the album Faint Life by the artist Faint Life. Up next is Sunday Fun Day by the artist Toledo off the album Jockeys of Love.

0: You just heard Acts of Magic by Boards of Canada. Next up, we have Stone Pony Blues by 76.
1: From the album Primeval Blues, Rags, and Gospel Songs, that was Charlie Patton with Stone Pony Blues.

0: You just heard from Naked Flames with Miles of Conkers. Before that, we had Meat Beat Manifesto with She's Unreal and Boards of Canada with Acts of Magic off of their new album Inferno.
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You just heard from Proem with Deep Like Airline Failure. Before that, we had Orbital with Illuminate and Autechre with Lick Flea. Next up, we have Plaid with Object Orient.

The following is a public service announcement brought to you by the staff of WREK Atlanta. September is National Suicide Prevention Month, a time to remember the lives lost to suicide, acknowledge the millions more who have experienced suicidal thoughts, and the many individuals, families, and communities that have been impacted by suicide. 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We have tickets to see Blue Eyes and Marielle Craft at the Masquerade on Friday, September 11th at 7 p.m. There is no age limit. Our number is 404-894-2468. Once more, we have tickets to see Blue Eyes and Marielle Craft at Masquerade on Friday, September 11th at 7 p.m. There's no age limit, and our number is 404-894.

You just heard from Drexia with Song of the Green Whale. Before that, we had Chris Clark with Taisan and Pipo Taku with Last Ditch Effort. We have one more track for you. This is Orbital's classic Halcyon On and On.

Good day, everyone, and welcome aboard Island Flyover. On today's flight, we will be taking you over our exclusive archipelago, full of beautiful views, scenic excursions, and so much more. During this flight, we will be playing the purest relaxing dance music through the sounds of atmospheric R&B, international pop, and lo-fi beats. Our airline flies every Saturday from 6 to 7 p.m., and on behalf of our captain and our crew, we thank you for flying with us on Island Flyover.

Coming up this week at GT, we have RetroTech Open House at 11 a.m. to 1 p.m. on Thursday, September 10th in the third floor of Crossland Tower. And we have Women in Nuclear September General Body Meeting, which will be from 1 p.m. to 2 p.m. Thursday, September 10th in room 210 of Candida. So if you're curious about any other events happening on campus, calendar.godtech.edu has more events online. 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

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Our number is 404-894-2468. Again, we have tickets to see Blue Eyes and Mariel Craft at Masquerade on Friday, September 11th at 7 p.m. There is no age limit. Our number is 404-894-2468.

0: The following is a public service announcement brought to you by the staff of Rec Atlanta. The women of Alpha Z Delta's Gamma Eta chapter at Georgia Tech are excited to announce our 12th annual Step It Up 5K benefiting the Kindly Hearts Initiative, our national focus dedicated to supporting children experiencing foster care homelessness. 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

That was Metro Pack from the album Mesthetics, number 105, DIY 77 through 81, Scotland, I with your A Rebel.

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You are tuned in to WRAK Atlanta 91.1 FM. It is 6 o'clock, which means it's time for Velvet. I'm your host, Alyssa, and Velvet is a show for an hour where I typically play R&B, neo-soul, and sort of the alternative versions of those genres typically. I like to throw in some jazz fusion in there too. This week, I have a lot of old school tracks. And what I mean by that is tracks, a lot of these that I'm sharing today are released in the 70s mostly. I think some in the late 60s that I have here. And yeah, that's just what I've been feeling this past weekend especially. So I'm going to get us started, and I'm also just going to let the music talk this week. I probably won't give a lot of commentary. I think it's been already quite the week, so I'm ready to unwind personally, and I cannot wait for the weekend. So without further ado, let's get us started with Sunshower by Dr. Buzzard's original Savannah Band.

You just heard Summer Hill by Brazilian Octopus. Before that was Crochet by Cymand. And before that was Do What You Gotta Do by Nina Simone. All right. Been liking the song so far. I just want to say generally, if you feel like you like what you're listening to, you ever want to hear a certain something at a future Velvet episode, feel free to give me a call at the station if you'd like. Our number is 404-894-2468. I always welcome in calls. If you have something to say, don't be shy. All right. Next up is Afro Harping by Dorothy Ashby.

That was Summer Breeze by The Main Ingredient. Before that was Red Clay by Jack Wilkins. Jack Wilkins is a jazz guitarist who I recently learned that he played with some pretty big names like Charles Mingus, Chet Baker, and some other pretty big jazz greats there. The original song, Red Clay, is by Freddie Hubbard. So we heard a cover, an instrumental cover, probably one of my favorite renditions of that song, in my opinion. And then before that was I Am in Love by Jennifer Lara, which was technically a reggae track, but I have decided to cover the spread today in terms of genre. All right, we're about a little over the halfway point of the show. You're tuned into Rec Radio, listening to Velvet. My name is Alyssa. I've been your host since 6 o'clock. You can find us on Twitter at Rec and Facebook, YouTube, and Instagram at Rec Atlanta. You can also find us online at rec.org, which is also where I will post the track list from today's show along with a playlist. And we also have playlists on Spotify at Rec Radio and SoundCloud at Rec Atlanta. All right, I'm going to move on to the next track and keep it going. The next song is called Mystic Brew by Ronnie Foster.

That was Rien Ne Va Plus by Funk Factory Michael Urbanek. I think I'm saying that one right. The one after that was, or the one before that rather, was The Message in the Middle of the Bottom by Chaka Khan. Before that was Mystic Brew by Ronnie Foster, which was famously sampled by a tribe called Quest for Electric Relaxation. All right, I have one more song before I part ways with you all for the evening. Thank you for listening. If you were listening the entire time, nice. Thanks again. But if you tuned in throughout, anytime throughout, and you're curious about what I played, I will be posting a post on WREK.org with the names of the songs and the artist, as well as a Spotify playlist. If you are a Spotify listener, you can just use the playlist. And yeah, that should be up. If not today, definitely tomorrow. Definitely before the next show, that's for sure. I can for sure promise on that. So anyway, thanks again for listening. My name is Alyssa. I'll be back next week bringing in more nice velvet vibes, probably more contemporary for next time. So peace out. After this is 100 Rex for Hyperpop, and enjoy this track.

Good evening. You are listening to WREK 91.1 FM. And this is 100 Recs, albeit a little delayed. Sorry, I forgot to completely upload all of my songs. So I did that right now. But let's see what we have first up on the track. Okay, y'all ready? We got 22 by 2, which is actually just like a hyperflip of How to Teleport by Jane Remover.

That was I'm Addicted to the Fizz by Tiffy, which is a lot of noise in a very short period of time. But I thought it was fun. So hopefully you did too, but I have no way of telling unless you call in. But please don't do that. That's a little scary. Once again, as per usual, I forgot to introduce myself. I am DJ Spinstar, your host of 100 Rex, where we are playing anything and everything hyper-pop related, and things that I just think are cool. And so up next, what will we do? What will we do? You know what? Let's take it with a throwback. This is going to be an old PC classic, Fanta by Finn Keane.

You just heard New Suit by Marshall Four, which has a song. Honestly, no. That's an artist that's been popping up more and more in my feed recently, and I am not mad about it. All of the projects that I have heard from this artist have been very enticing and promising. You know, a look into the future. Very happy about that. And then before that was Alchemy by DJ Foxtrot, which is, you know, a little tune. I love an instrumental. I have been trying to find more interesting, innovative instrumentals recently. I don't know if instrumentals is the right word, but basically songs with no vocals. But that was, I think, probably like the best one I found this week. I didn't have a lot of time this week. So the playlist is good. Trust. The playlist is always good. Do not doubt me, please. But it was put together in a very short amount of time, but I've brought the best quality that I could possibly bring to you. And speaking of, up next are some newer tracks that I found, starting with, What am I going to start with? Army Style by Confetti.

That was Charlie XCX with Thoughts off of her 2019 album, Charlie. That song has been stuck in my mind all week. It is just such like a vulnerable and raw track. And then the background, like her non-vocals are just whatever kind of sounds A.G. Cook put into that are just so like haunting. I don't know. It feels like they follow you through the track, and it fits the vibes of the lyrics very, very, very well. And then before that was Brave Fool by Camp the Hills, which I just found searching through SoundCloud, but it really impressed me. But both that and Army Style were very standout tracks to me. What am I going to play next for you? Well, I guess, you know, speaking of A.G. Cook, we can take a little bit of a genre shift, even though I know this show is supposed to be one genre, but guess what? I'm here right now, so we're going to take a little shift. So Turnstile, I believe, released an album or a compilation or a collection of their songs, but done in the style of some different artists, including Slater, which I was considering playing last week, but I ran out of time. But I found the A.G. Cook version of Dole very fascinating. I guess I'll talk about it now because I don't want to talk about it after the song. But it is just, I don't know, maybe I haven't explored enough of A.G. Cook's discography, but it feels like him, but it doesn't feel like him. Like if I didn't know he was on the track, I would have no, like, I feel like I don't hear as much of his signature as I usually do on his remixes and versions of other songs. I feel like this was, he very much matched Turnstile's Freak, if you know what I mean. But it's just so interesting to hear him on a song of such a different genre. Also, why is Turnstile collecting like the electronic what do you call those, the like Thanos gems, whatever, I don't watch superhero movies. Turnstile is collecting the Powerpuff Girls of electronic music. A.G. Cook, we got Slater on the mix, we have Jane Remover opening for them, who else do we have? I know there are a few good artists that, so I guess Turnstile is just, they're tuned in. They know what's going on. They know what's up. Anyway, without further ado, Dole, the A.G. Cook version by Turnstile and A.G. Cook.

That was Impression of Myself by IMY Zuli, and before that was Koi the Squeamy Squee Remix by Leaf. And up next is Madonna by Namasenda.

That was Guest by Charlie XCX, but the Agatka remix. I loved that. That was okay. So hot take. I love the original version of Guest so much more than the Billie Eilish remix. The Billie Eilish remix is kind of too freaked out for me. Like, and it freaks me out. You know, both of those things can be true. It does not do a lot for me. I didn't like it the first time I heard it, and I haven't liked it since. But the original Guess went triple platinum in my headphones. Masterpiece. I loved it. I think it's such a cheeky little commentary on everything, and nobody picks up on that. Nobody picks up on it. Okay, well, I'm sure people pick up on it, but not, like, in the mainstream media, you know? Guess is just, like, it's looked at, like, just this sultry little track, and it's like teasy, and but it's there, the lyrics mean something, actually, like, fun fact. So you know, a lot of reading comprehension, a lot of media literacy skills are going down the drain, but guess what, I'm still here, so you got me at least. And before that was Pyramids by Aikida, which is just a very fun, I would say it's like a track to strut to, you know, like that's a treadmill power walk catwalk for sure, you know. And we will continue on that vein, I suppose, with Basic by Isla Den.

Okay, I think we have time for approximately one more song. So before I'll do that, I'll just, in case you forgot where you are, I will be so kind as to remind you, you are listening to WREK Atlanta 91.1 FM. This is 100 Rex, aka Atlanta's favorite hyperbop shows source. Trust me, bro. But we are online on Instagram at 100 Rex, albeit not very active because I'm trying to be off of Instagram. But we also upload playlists at WREK.org. So you will see the track list for tonight's show pretty much as soon as the song is over. And then you can also find a few of our past playlists in the archives. And we also have playlists on SoundCloud at REK Atlanta, which is WREKATLANTA. Yippee. I am DJ Spinstar. It's been a pleasure bopping my head with you for the past hour. And we have one last track for tonight, which is Lost and Found by Fur Trash. I've said it before, and I will say it again. Furries carry hyperpop. Thank you and good night.

0: 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And so I got drunk. It doesn't have anything to do with trying to control it. An alcoholic who picks up the first drink will pick up the second drink. I can't say to anyone, no, no, no, don't drink. But I can say that when you decide you don't want to drink, come to AA. The door to AA is always open.
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First up on our hour, we have some songs from Battlefield 1942, which actually has its 24th anniversary tomorrow. 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We're going to start